0: What is wrong with you, Pedro? You're going through it. You're going through some kind of psychological change in your life.
1: What's your trigger?

I'm not capable of handling this kind of shit. 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I'm not capable of handling this kind of shit. I'm sensitive.

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new masking, to forget and unset, what, stressed out, and bored at the same time, come baby, shine, with your heart racing high, everywhere and nowhere, no one will be one, focus, lost, focus, stay, focus, be, focus, now.

sit in that north end. Then my body's mad. Then my body's mad, you know, heart breaks. Then my body's mad, and folks are committed out of the closet.